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3: Here's your MyUSCountry.com weather forecast. Ample sunshine expected today, with daytime highs approaching 77. Winds out of the northwest, 8 to 15 miles an hour. Clear skies tonight, 52. 76 tomorrow, sunny skies. Mid-70s Monday, with a slight chance of rain showers. Turning warmer Tuesday, with highs in the low 80s.

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0: It's a really big deal at JCPenney. This weekend only, buy two, get two free underwear, socks, and bras. Mix, match, and stock up on everyday essentials for the family. Yes, JCPenney. 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